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5: We'll see mostly cloudy conditions tonight, with lows in the mid-50s and northeast winds around 15 gusting to 25. Tomorrow, similar conditions, with high temperatures near 62, northeast winds steady near 15. Tomorrow night looks mostly cloudy, with lows near 50. For Tuesday, partly cloudy with highs again in the low 60s. By Wednesday, a few clouds and highs near 63. Then Thursday, some clouds and highs in the mid-60s, lows around the upper 40s.

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mostly cloudy conditions tonight, with lows in the mid-50s and northeast winds around 15 gusting to 25. Tomorrow, similar conditions, with high temperatures near 62, northeast winds steady near 15. Tomorrow night looks mostly cloudy, with lows near 50. For Tuesday, partly cloudy with highs again in the low 60s. By Wednesday, a few clouds and highs near 63. Then Thursday, some clouds and highs in the mid-60s, lows around the upper 40s.

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3: Overnight, mainly cloudy skies with lows near 54 as northeast winds run around 15 and gusts near 25. Tomorrow brings mostly cloudy skies and highs in the low 60s with northeast winds holding around 15. Tomorrow night looks calm, lows in the low 50s. Tuesday turns variably cloudy, highs again in the low 60s. Wednesday clears out nicely, highs back around 63. Thursday brings partly cloudy conditions with highs in the mid-60s.

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0: What's better than learning history in a book? 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We have many exhibits and artifacts. The Civil War, Abraham Lincoln, Native Americans, and dairy farming history. 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
4: Overnight, mainly cloudy skies with lows near 54 as northeast winds run around 15 and gusts near 25. Tomorrow brings mostly cloudy skies and highs in the low 60s with northeast winds holding around 15. Tomorrow night looks calm. Lows in the low 50s. Tuesday turns variably cloudy, highs again in the low 60s. Wednesday clears out nicely, highs back around 63. Thursday brings partly cloudy conditions with highs in the mid 60s.

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4: Overnight, mainly cloudy skies with lows near 54 as northeast winds run around 15 and gusts near 25. Tomorrow brings mostly cloudy skies and highs in the low 60s with northeast winds holding around 15. Tomorrow night looks calm. Lows in the low 50s. Tuesday turns variably cloudy, highs again in the low 60s. Wednesday clears out nicely, highs back around 63. Thursday brings partly cloudy conditions with highs in the mid 60s.

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They say the holy water's watered down, and this town's lost its faith. 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Oh my, my, oh my, my love, I take one look at you, you're taking me out.

We start the morning with clouds on the increase and a low near 54. Northeast winds around 15, gusting to 25. Clouds stick around today, with highs near 62 and northeast winds near 15. Tonight stays mostly cloudy, lows in the low 50s. Tomorrow brings partly cloudy skies, highs again in the low 60s. Wednesday looks a bit brighter, just a few clouds around, highs near 64, lows in the upper 40s overnight.

We start the morning with clouds on the increase and a low near 54. Northeast winds around 15 gusting to 25. Clouds stick around today, with highs near 62 and northeast winds near 15. Tonight stays mostly cloudy, lows in the low 50s. Tomorrow brings partly cloudy skies, highs again in the low 60s. Wednesday looks a bit brighter, just a few clouds around, highs near 64, lows in the upper 40s overnight.

We start the morning with clouds on the increase and a low near 54. Northeast winds around 15, gusting to 25. Clouds stick around today, with highs near 62 and northeast winds near 15. Tonight stays mostly cloudy, lows in the low 50s. Tomorrow brings partly cloudy skies, highs again in the low 60s. Wednesday looks a bit brighter, just a few clouds around. Highs near 64, lows in the upper 40s overnight.

We start the morning with clouds on the increase and a low near 54. Northeast winds around 15 gusting to 25. Clouds stick around today, with highs near 62 and northeast winds near 15. Tonight stays mostly cloudy, lows in the low 50s. Tomorrow brings partly cloudy skies, highs again in the low 60s. Wednesday looks a bit brighter, just a few clouds around. Highs near 64, lows in the upper 40s overnight.

We start the morning with clouds on the increase and a low near 54. Northeast winds around 15, gusting to 25. Clouds stick around today, with highs near 62 and northeast winds near 15. Tonight stays mostly cloudy, lows in the low 50s. Tomorrow brings partly cloudy skies, highs again in the low 60s. Wednesday looks a bit brighter, just a few clouds around. Highs near 64, lows in the upper 40s overnight.

0: Hey, it's Reed and Chelsea along with you. Chelsea was looking at some of, you know, maybe the older etiquette things versus what even young, not even kids, young people do nowadays.
1: Okay.
0: Let's go through a few of these here. Wearing sweatpants or leggings out.
1: Oh, yeah.
0: Yeah, there's a whole older generation. They do not understand.
1: I know.
0: Drives them a little nuts.
1: Yeah. I'm not the only mom doing it at drop off, let's just say.
0: Using first names for friends' parents. It was always Mr. or Mrs. Smith.
1: Yeah.
0: Or whatever their last name was.
1: I think it should be that.
0: I agree.
1: It should be, oh, yeah, Jimmy's mom, Mary. No.
0: It's weird when a five-year-old calls a mom by her first name.
1: Mary.
0: But sometimes I find our kids do it, and I'm like, do I want to correct them? Because that's how they were introduced to her.
1: Yeah, that's true. They don't know it's Mrs. so-and-so. And I feel like sometimes with people's last names, it's hard for kids to say.
0: Yeah, I mean, you have a little three-year-old, you know, Mrs., and it's a long, you know. I mean, imagine Brielle trying to say my old roommate's last name, yeah, like Walshevitz.
1: No.
0: I mean, get those Polish names in there. It's luck to you. A few more here. Declining invitations without explanations. It's just, no, I can't make it. The older generation thinks you need to say a reason.
1: Really?
0: Or where I come from, you do not.
1: Okay.
0: Leaving parties without saying goodbye.
1: Mm.
0: My brother is very good at this. Texting here instead of approaching the door. So a lot of young people, they want to text, you know, I'm here, and then they come to the door.
1: Correct.
0: Instead of just straight up knocking.
1: Yes.
0: Which, there's a reason you have a doorbell. But they like to say, I'm here.
1: You have people say, text me when you're here.
0: Yeah,
1: so don't act like you're not part
0: of that.
1: I want to get
0: one of those things my grandpa has where if you come up the driveway, I know. Mm-hmm. I like to know what's coming at me. Other things that young people are doing that adults or older people don't like, phones face up at meals.
1: Yep.
0: Discussing what medication they're on with strangers. And
1: what?
0: This one I agree with. Casual swearing.
1: Oh.
0: Gosh, we've been some places with the kids. People are just dropping words. He's 5 years old. Like, can we just...
1: I know.
0: But it's just their language. They're not trying to be offensive. It's just how they talk.
1: I know, but I think the language is just... It's not good.

0: Hey, Threed and Chelsea, along with you. Well, we got to watch the Packer game together.
1: Yes.
0: The kids were downstairs with us. It was chaotic, but we made a lot of snacks.
1: Oh, yeah.
0: Which does help the case.
1: It does.
0: And Grant was into it for about half of the first quarter. So we're making progress with our five-year-old.
1: Mm-hmm.
0: Chelsea said it was one of the more boring games you've seen in a long time.
1: Wasn't it?
0: I cannot disagree with you. Flag fest everywhere.
1: Oh, man.
0: The Packers get out with an overtime win.
1: I mean, it was not a pretty win, but
0: I couldn't tell if it was raining in the second half. It was very rainy. It was rainy all weekend. And certainly, like in Wisconsin, the Wisconsin football game was rainy. I saw the Bears-Vikings game 9-3. Chelsea said, what a rock fight. I said, Chelsea,
1: look at me.
0: You knowing the lingo.
1: Okay.
0: As a Packers fan, 1-1 is good.
1: Mm-hmm.
0: Considering where they were entering the fourth quarter, but I don't know that we can consistently run the ball.
1: Yeah,
0: the penalties, which I do look at coaching and I go, what are we doing here?
1: Man.
0: And as Matt LaFleur's seat warms up more and more and I see all those flags, I'm just like,
1: right.
0: But I watched this post-game presser and I kind of looked a little in disbelief with all the flags.
1: Really?
0: Yeah. And Jordan Love carrying that ball like a loaf of bread.
1: Right.
0: It drives me nuts.

0: Braden Chelsea with you. All right, Chelsea, we talk about like that penny that you find could be worth a lot of money.
1: Oh, yeah.
0: How about a video game in Waukesha or a set of video games?
1: What?
0: A rare Nintendo game found in Waukesha has sold for $12,200 at auction.
1: Where was it found?
0: The owner is a longtime collector, discovered 97 brand new copies containing Super Mario Brothers, Duck Hunt, and I think they were like in storage.
1: Okay.
0: So it sold at auction a couple weeks ago. It had a perfect 10 rating. So three rare games from the shop brought a combined $18,514 at auction.
1: That's pretty cool.
0: Now, they got to be perfect, and to which no one ever used them. So if you're like, oh, maybe when I was a kid, no, see, you used it. And you probably scratched it up. So these are like brand new.
1: Really?
0: Never
1: so
0: before out of the box.
1: So that's what you mean when it's like a perfect 10.
0: It's like a perfect 10 rating.
1: Okay.
0: So if you're like, oh, I got to check my old video games. No, it's got to be perfect.
1: Gotcha.
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1: We start the morning with limited sunshine and highs near 62. Northeast winds near 15. Tonight turns mostly cloudy. Lows in the low 50s, northeast winds around 10. Tomorrow stays partly cloudy. Temps again in the low 60s, then mostly clear tomorrow night with lows in the mid 40s. Wednesday brings partly cloudy skies, highs in the mid 60s, lows in the upper 40s, and Thursday a few more clouds with highs again in the mid 60s.

0: Hey, Chelsea, he's Reed. Reed, maybe your kids were part of this morning on a Monday morning. So Kristen McNeely is, she provides therapy to families who their kids are struggling or don't want to go to school. She thinks, identify which anxiety or why are the three reasons that your kid doesn't want to go to school. The first is school anxiety. Kids seem overly nervous or hyper-focused on school stress. So that's number one. Number two, school avoidance. They just try to avoid going to school. And number three, school refusal, when they simply cannot even get their children into the school building. So figure out which one of these your kiddo is struggling with. And she said, sometimes we want to intervene, we want to try to make it better, but sometimes talking to them when they're already so anxious almost increases their anxiousness and adds fuel to the fire when they're dysregulated. She said, you know, sometimes where you can start if you feel like your kid is struggling with this is really just check the basics. How are they doing on eating, on exercise, sleeping, fresh air? Are they on technology too much? You know, you need to have them be regulated to go to school. That's, I feel, what I was preaching with Reed about is part of regulating kiddos is making sure they're getting enough sleep, which I try to make sure that we do, especially on the weekend. So there's just a place to start. I've been doing a very good job of it.
1: Okay. Thank you very much. I got some thoughts coming up.
0: Okay.

0: Reed and Chelsea with you. Let's get back to Chelsea talking about if your kids just do not want to go to school. Check in on them, the basics, eat, sleep, how are things going?
1: Yeah.
0: Make sure they're not getting picked on.
1: Yep.
0: Maybe talk with their teacher, some things I wanted to add to this.
1: Yes.
0: But every morning I wake up our son, I feel so happy that I don't have to go to school.
1: Yeah.
0: And I know parents, if you're with your kids right now, you're like, that's not what we want to hear. It's reality. Kids, suck it up. Got to get through it.
1: Right.
0: And it gets
1: it's
0: better.
1: It's good for you.
0: People go, these are the best. I had a teacher one time, I'll never forget. Reed, these are the best years of your life. I said, boy, I sure hope not. Sitting there in the high school homeroom, I said, that cannot be. I will not accept that.
1: But best thankfully, years in terms of...
0: terms of what?
1: No responsibility, no mortgage payment.
0: Nah, pressure is a gift.
1: Okay.
0: It's a privilege.
1: Okay.
0: I have to say that it's... what we put these kids through, it's tough. They got to get up early.
1: Mm-hmm.
0: They go get told what to do for at least 7 hours.
1: Yep.
0: If they're in middle school, high school, they've got extracurriculars after. They come home and do a ton of homework, some of them. Then they go to bed and they do it all again the next day.
1: Mm.
0: Well, at least they have the weekends. Psych. They're doing other sports. They're doing other things. They got to go to this party or that get together or whatever. We got these family obligations. I mean, there is just not a moment for these kids to say, hold on a sec. And that's bad enough when they're 16. Some of these 7-year-old schedules I'm seeing, I'm like, what are we doing?
1: Oh, yes.
0: So I got to say, as an adult, you still have people tell you what to do.
1: Mm.
0: You still have responsibility, but you're in more control. So if your kid's kind of lashing out, Chelsea and I talk about this, you know, it's try to give them the chance to choose anything for themselves.
1: Right.
0: You know, they want to wear a red shirt instead of a blue. Let them have it.
1: Let them go.
0: It doesn't match it doesn't matter.
1: Right.
0: In the grand
1: scheme of things, it doesn't matter.
0: Let them make some choices in their lives.
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0: Breed and Chelsea along with you. Chels, I mean, this for a lot of people, this would be just a normal concept, but they got to name it. Silent walking.
1: What?
0: You want to take a guess what silent walking is?
1: I don't have a clue.
0: Walking without music or a podcast or a phone call. Just walking in

0: mm-hmm. paying attention to surroundings and being in your own thoughts. And they say this is a good way to practice mindfulness and potentially reducing stress. And I will say that we live in a world now where just going for a walk.
1: I know. It's the simple things.
0: It's, you know, we gotta make sure we know you don't have to listen to anything.
1: Right.
0: Now, I've been guilty of this at times. Chelsea's you could just be in silence.
1: Please, silence.
0: But, yeah, I think for younger people, maybe this is like it's a foreign concept. And there's a lot of older people going, what now? Like you're not, but yeah, just, but you got to feel like you're accomplishing something all the time in today's world.
1: Yeah.
0: You're consuming something, you're learning something. If not, you're being entertained. You just, mm-hmm. you feel like,
1: I don't feel that pressure as much.
0: And I think it's good that you don't. And I think you've helped me not feel it as much.
1: Yeah.

0: There's Chelsea Amreed, if you like peanut butter in the morning on your toast,
1: or
0: you like a peanut butter and jelly sandwich.
1: Mm-hmm.
0: Health Digest highlights peanut butter's copper, vitamin E, and zinc. Nutrients involved in normal immune function. It's protein and iron, supports immune cells. So, peanut butter sandwich, pretty good for you. Now, I love the jelly. Are you a big jelly person growing up?
1: No, not really.
0: Yeah, and our kids don't like jelly. And I'm like, how do you not like this delicious jelly over jam, by the way? There is a difference. And my grandma, though, would make homemade strawberry jelly. And it was so unbelievable. I've got to ask her. Or was it grape? It was grape.
1: Oh, I think you've talked to me about
0: that. Oh, my goodness. I can still taste it. I can still taste it as a kid. And yeah, just delicious. But our kids don't really eat a lot of peanut butter and jelly sandwiches. That was by the pool. Like, that's what we ate.
1: Oh.
0: You go out on, like, the boat. Like, that's what you ate was PB&J sandwiches. And my dad, if he would send me to school for a field trip, he would do peanut butter on both bread, jelly in the middle, so it didn't get all soggy.
1: Because
0: he'd pull out that
1: soggy
0: white bread
1: sandwich.
0: Soggy sandwich, and it was very sad. So if you're eating peanut butter, Chels, they do say it is good, although I've been more of a cashew butter fan myself. I think the peanut butter causes a little inflammation, maybe a little acne.
1: Here we go.
0: Is that true or not? I don't know. Once you get it in your head, any pimple you get, you're like, it was the peanut butter.
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0: On 6th Street, hearing you whisper through the phone, wait for me to come home.
1: Hey, it's Reed and Chelsea along with you. Packers win in overtime against the Jets.
2: Yes.
1: I mean, the Jets are better than I think a lot of people expected them to be, you know, defensively, but
2: okay,
1: too many flags, and I don't know. I don't know how much confidence you can have here as a Packers fan after the first 2 weeks. The Vikings are 2-0. Caleb Williams for the Bears got injured, and
2: injuries with the Packers too.
1: Yeah, and I mean, I was watching the Commanders game against the Cowboys, and the Commanders quarterback got injured.
2: Oh, man.
1: Has a nasty elbow injury. So, you know, you just don't want to see these injuries.
2: Right.
1: And I am no Bears fan. But, you know, if we're gonna win the division, I'd like it to be with Caleb Williams starting, you know, for the Bears.
2: Okay.
1: I hate to see that, and so we'll see. But, and then the Lions lost last Thursday against the Bills, so division's kind of all over the place with the Vikings at 2-0. Packers.
2: And, yeah. Quick turnaround for the Pack.
1: Thursday night. Finally, they get to play at Lambeau. I feel like this happens to the Packers where they have to go on the road the first couple weeks. And I don't know if the league likes to keep some home games for later in the season.
2: Yes.
1: Because it's maybe going to be frigid cold or snow or
2: magical.
1: Yeah. Lambeau on a cold game just looks different at night on TV. So maybe that's why they do it. But the Falcons are terrible.
2: Okay.
1: Now, I don't. They might be getting their starting quarterback back, so it sounds like it, but hopefully.
2: Quick turnaround.
1: And if you win, you get a mini bye, you know, because you have the whole weekend off.
2: Yep,
1: and then do they? I think they maybe play Monday night after, so they even have an extra day. I could be wrong.
2: No, that's not right.
1: But, man, I am, you know, I love football. Expected a little more from the Packers, but I think they're fortunate to be 1-1. Through two?
2: It's like, we got to win, but it's like, do we feel great about it?
1: Not fourth quarter, really. I was like, wow.
2: No, then they play Reed the following Sunday, October 4th at noon against the Buccaneers.
1: Okay. All right.
2: So it's not
1: I think
2: Monday
1: they have a Monday
2: like
1: coming up sooner rather than later.
2: Okay.
1: But Thursday night this week.
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7: We start the morning with limited sunshine and highs near 62. Northeast winds near 15. Tonight turns mostly cloudy. Lows in the low 50s, northeast winds around 10. Tomorrow stays partly cloudy, temps again in the low 60s, then mostly clear tomorrow night with lows in the mid 40s. Wednesday brings partly cloudy skies, highs in the mid 60s, lows in the upper 40s, and Thursday a few more clouds with highs again in the mid 60s.

0: Hey, it's Chelsea. He's Reed. Reed, we were talking about the truckers last week. It was National Truckers Week, and with the flashing.
1: Yep.
0: And we have a trucker that texted into our text line 910-912-6060. And he said, or she said, with the truckers, you can flash your brights on and off. I'm a trucker. Thanks for the help. So instead of turning, you said your dad turned the lights off, turned them on so the semi can merge. It's just a little flash of the brights.
1: Yeah.
0: To let them know they're
1: dark,
0: good to
1: if
0: go.
1: If it's dark enough.
0: Okay.
1: I just wouldn't want you at noon to try and tell.
0: Sure.
1: But yeah, at night. But no, I help these truckers out.
0: I know.
1: I mean, that's tough.
0: That is a tough job.
1: And like, if you're in their blind spot, get out of it.
0: Yeah. Yep.
1: You know, sometimes they'll merge over. You're like, what are you doing? They can't see you.
0: Right.
1: You're passing on the right. What are you doing?
0: Yeah, give it a little speed when you pass, you know.
1: For just a moment, too, I'm going to go a little bit off, but these crotch rocket motorcyclists.
0: Oh, yes.
1: If any of you ride these and you listen and you're the people flying between cars and stuff, can you text in 910-912-6060? I'm genuinely fascinated by, like, do you just kind of know one day it's going to be Splat the Cat? Or, like, how do you view that? I would love to ask one of these people. I'm just like, tell me about yourself. Like,
0: right.
1: I'm fascinated by it. Mm. I'm not talking about a motorcyclist who's in their lane, you know, driving the hog and just doing their thing. I'm talking about those people that just fly.
0: Mm.
1: I had to be down in Chicago and it was stop and go traffic. And this guy's just kind of buzzing through cars.
0: Yeah, that's wild.
1: And I'm like, man, if anyone just pulls left, you are going to go flying.

0: There's Chelsea on Reed. All right, Chelsea, when your child is upset, do you listen first or do you try and fix it?
1: Ooh.
0: Guys, when she's upset, wives, fiancés, girlfriends, do you try to fix it or do you listen first?
1: Fix it.
0: Parenting coach urges parents, they can overlook helping children feel safe, expressing their real feelings and needs. So listening without rushing into emotions right away, asking open-ended questions, and noticing effort instead of constantly evaluating behavior. Mm. Parents should examine their own reactions. The number one skill framing is the author's advice, not a universal ranking established by a new study. But they say, listen open-ended. Don't try and rush in.
1: Okay.
0: Sometimes kids and wives don't want advice. They just want to be heard. A little vent.
1: Yeah.
0: Ask them questions. But I would handle your wives differently than your kids. Because you can ask certain questions that she will not like either. That are pointing her to a...
1: Yes.
0: Maybe potential solution.
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0: 1073 WSJY, Fort Atkinson, Janesville, Jefferson, Madison.
1: Ladies up in here tonight, no fighting.
2: We got the refugees.
1: No fighting.
2: Up in here.

0: Hey, it's Reed and Chelsea. Chelsea, this is I can relate to this. A Business Insider was talking about why some younger adults see an unexpected phone call as interruptions or signs of an emergency.
1: Oh my gosh.
0: Rather than a casual check-in. So they get a call, and I've done this. I'm like, hey, you okay?
1: Business Insider.
0: Yeah, just calling. Oh.
1: Okay.
0: But what? I just seen how you do. It's like, well, I thought this was serious. Texting gives people time to think, respond.
1: Yep.
0: Now, to be fair, others prefer calls for connection and fewer misunderstandings because you can't give as much tone.
1: There's that
0: in a
1: word,
0: text.
1: Reed.
0: But an etiquette expert recommends explaining why you want to call instead of sending a vague, can I call you? Now, it says a lot of people, when they get a can I call you, that triggers worry.
1: Yeah.
0: What I have found is I'm not going to worry.
1: Okay.
0: But Chelsea knows about what? Now, with my wife, that's got to be a little different.
1: Does it, though?
0: I try to have it be different. But for everybody else in the world, it's just like, I want to know the urgency level of this.
1: Everyone's listening and thinking, poor Chelsea. And it's like, you guys are right. Poor Chelsea.
0: Well, sometimes it's a text.
1: Not necessarily.
0: But if Chelsea says, can I call you? I assume it's because there is something serious. With voice texting nowadays, it's just send me a voice memo.
1: Okay, Reed.
0: If you don't, I don't want to text it out. Just voice memo the thing over. It gives me a chance to think and respond. Am I wrong? A lot of young people feel this way.
1: Yes, you are.

0: Hey, it's Chelsea and Reed. Reed, this is a hilarious story out of Iowa. So you have a raccoon who climbed into an Iowa brewery dumpster. Okay?
1: Yeah, pickled.
0: Yep, he did. He drank a lot and ate a lot of just, you know, leftover stuff. So they called him Trashed Panda. Trash Panda. I don't know why they called him that. But an employee went out to discover him in the garbage early in the morning. They put like a wood pallet into the dumpster to kind of, then he could climb itself out because he had no way to like,
1: at some point
0: get out. Yeah, I mean, he was a little tired and a little maybe hungover. So obviously the employees called animal control and they said, they're glad that we called because raccoons can get really stressed out in these situations they can't get out of something like that. And that he had just, you know, ate and drank too much, really, is what it was.

0: And there are human beings that have ended up drinking too much and woke up in a dumpster.
1: So, yeah, he was good. He sobered up and was released into the wild. And the bar the next day did like a $1 off, you know, your first drink if you say, I'll have what the raccoon had.
0: Nice.
1: So that's kind of funny.
0: I remember, as a family member I had, they saw a bird that had drank some grapes that had fermented.
1: Oh,
0: and
1: sure.
0: It just kind of, it couldn't fly. And it was just sort of stumbling, walking around, like it couldn't walk in a straight line. And I think that bird is in the best mood.
1: Yeah, sure.
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0: going back.
1: Hey, it's Reed and Chelsea along with you. Chelsea was looking at some of, you know, maybe the older etiquette things versus what even young, not even kids, young people do nowadays.
2: Okay.
1: Let's go through a few of these here. Wearing sweatpants or leggings out.
2: Oh, yes.
1: Yeah, there's a whole older generation. They do not understand
2: it. I know.
1: It drives them a little nuts.
2: Yeah. I'm not the only mom doing it at drop off, let's just say.
1: Using first names for friends' parents. It was always Mr. or Mrs. Smith.
2: Yeah.
1: Or whatever their last name was.
2: I think it should be that. I don't think it should be, oh, yeah, Jimmy's mom, Mary. No.
1: It's weird when a five-year-old calls a mom by her first name.
2: Mary.
1: But sometimes I find our kids do it. And I'm like, do I want to correct them? Because that's how they were introduced to her.
2: Yeah, that's true. They don't know it's Mrs. so-and-so. And I feel like sometimes with people.

0: Leaving parties without saying goodbye.
1: Mm.
0: My brother is very good at this. Texting here instead of approaching the door. So a lot of young people, they want to text, you know, I'm here, and then they come to the door.
1: Correct.
0: Instead of just straight up knocking.
1: Yes.
0: Which, there's a reason you have a doorbell. But they like to say, I'm here.
1: You have people say, text me when you're here.
0: Yeah.
1: So don't act like you're not part of that.
0: One of those things my grandpa has where if you come up the driveway, I know. Mm-hmm. I like to know what's coming at me. Other things that young people are doing that adults or older people don't like, phones face up at meals.
1: Yep.
0: Discussing what medication they're on with strangers.
1: And what?
0: This one I agree with. Casual swearing.
1: Oh.
0: Gosh, we've been some places with the kids. People are just dropping words.
1: He's
0: 5 years old. Like, can we just...
1: I know.
0: But it's just their language. They're not trying to be offensive. It's just how they talk.
1: I know, but I think the language is just, it's not good.
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9: We start the morning with limited sunshine and highs near 62. Northeast winds near 15. Tonight turns mostly cloudy. Lows in the low 50s. Northeast winds around 10. Tomorrow stays partly cloudy. Temps again in the low 60s. Then mostly clear tomorrow night with lows in the mid 40s. Wednesday brings partly cloudy skies. Highs in the mid 60s. Lows in the upper 40s. And Thursday a few more clouds with highs again in the mid 60s.

0: Hey, Threat and Chelsea, along with you. Well, we got to watch the Packer game together.
1: Yes.
0: The kids were downstairs with us. It was chaotic, but we made a lot of snacks.
1: Oh, yeah.
0: Which does help the case.
1: It does.
0: And Grant was into it for about half of the first quarter. So we're making progress with our five-year-old.
1: Mm-hmm.
0: Chelsea said it was one of the more boring games you've seen in a long time.
1: It was, wasn't it?
0: I cannot disagree with you. Flag fest everywhere.
1: Oh, man.
0: The Packers get out with an overtime win.
1: I mean, it was not a pretty win,
0: no,
1: everybody. But
0: I couldn't tell if it was raining in the second half. It was very rainy. It was rainy all weekend. And certainly, like in Wisconsin, the Wisconsin football game was rainy. I saw the Bears-Vikings game. 9-3. Chelsea said, what a rock fight. I said, Chelsea,
1: look at me.
0: You knowing the lingo.
1: Okay.
0: As a Packers fan, 1-1 is good, considering where they were entering the fourth quarter. But I don't know that we can consistently run the ball.
1: Yeah.
0: The penalties, which I do look at coaching and I go, what are we doing here?
1: Man.
0: And as Matt LaFleur's seat warms up more and more and I see all those flags, I'm just like,
1: right.
0: But I watched this post-game presser and I kind of looked a little in disbelief with all the flags.
1: Really?
0: Yeah. And Jordan Love carrying that ball like a loaf of bread.
1: Right.
0: It drives me nuts.

0: Braden Chelsea with you. All right, Chelsea, we talk about like that penny that you find could be worth a lot of money.
1: Oh, yeah.
0: How about a video game in Waukesha or a set of video games?
1: What?
0: A rare Nintendo game found in Waukesha has sold for $12,200 at auction.
1: Where was it found?
0: The owner is a longtime collector, discovered 97 brand new copies containing Super Mario Brothers, Duck Hunt, and I think they were like in storage.
1: Okay.
0: So it sold at auction a couple weeks ago. It had a perfect 10 rating. So three rare games from the shop brought a combined $18,514 at auction.
1: That's pretty cool.
0: Now, they got to be perfect, and to which no one ever used them. So if you're like, oh, maybe when I was a kid, no, see, you used it. And you probably scratched it up. So these are like brand new.
1: Really?
0: Never before out of the box.
1: So that's what you mean when it's like a perfect 10.
0: It's like a perfect 10 rating.
1: Okay.
0: So if you're like, oh, I got to check my old video games. No, it's got to be perfect.
1: Gotcha.
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0: Hey, Chelsea, he's Reed. Reed, maybe your kids were part of this morning on a Monday morning. So Kristen McNeely is, she provides therapy to families who their kids are struggling or don't want to go to school. So she thinks, identify which anxiety or why are the three reasons that your kid doesn't want to go to school. The first is school anxiety. Kids seem overly nervous or hyper-focused on school stress. So that's number one. Number two, school avoidance. They just try to avoid going to school. And number three, school refusal, when they simply cannot even get their children into the school building. So figure out which one of these your kiddo is struggling with. And she said, sometimes we want to intervene, we want to try to make it better, but sometimes talking to them when they're already so anxious almost increases their anxiousness and adds fuel to the fire when they're dysregulated. She said, you know, sometimes where you can start if you feel like your kid is struggling with this is really just check the basics. How are they doing on eating, on exercise, sleeping, fresh air? Are they on technology too much? You know, you need to have them be regulated to go to school. That's, I feel, what I was preaching with Reed about is part of regulating kiddos is making sure they're getting enough sleep, which I try to make sure that we do, especially on the weekend. So there's just a place to start.
1: I've been doing a very good job of it. Okay. Thank you very much. I got some thoughts coming up.
0: Okay.

0: Breeden Chelsea with you. Let's get back to Chelsea talking about if your kids just do not want to go to school. Checking on them, the basics, eat, sleep, how are things going?
1: Yeah.
0: Make sure they're not getting picked on.
1: Yep.
0: Maybe talk with their teacher, some things I wanted to add to this.
1: Yes.
0: But every morning I wake up our son, I feel so happy that I don't have to go to school.
1: Yeah.
0: And I know parents, if you're with your kids right now, you're like, that's not what we want to hear. It's reality. Kids, suck it up. Gotta get through it.
1: Right.
0: And it gets better.
1: It's good for you.
0: People go, these are the best. I had a teacher one time. I'll never forget. Reed, these are the best years of your life. I said, boy, I sure hope not. Sitting there in the high school homeroom. I said, that cannot be. I will not accept that.
1: But best years in terms of...
0: In terms of what?
1: No responsibility, no mortgage payment.
0: Pressure is a gift.
1: Okay.
0: It's a privilege.
1: Okay.
0: I have to say that it's what we put these kids through, it's tough. They got to get up early.
1: Mm-hmm.
0: They go get told what to do for at least 7 hours.
1: Yep.
0: If they're in middle school, high school, they've got extracurriculars after. They come home and do a ton of homework, some of them. Then they go to bed and they do it all again the next day.
1: Mm.
0: Well, at least they have the weekends. Psych. They're doing other sports. They're doing other things. They got to go to this party or that get together or whatever. We got these family obligations. I mean, there is just not a moment for these kids to say, hold on a sec. And that's bad enough when they're 16. Some of these 7-year-old schedules I'm seeing, I'm like, what are we doing?
1: Oh, yes.
0: So I got to say, as an adult, you still have people tell you what to do.
1: Mm.
0: You still have responsibility, but you're in more control. So if your kid's kind of lashing out, Chelsea and I talk about this, you know, it's try to give them the chance to choose anything for themselves.
1: Right.
0: You know, they want to wear a red shirt instead of a blue. Let them have it.
1: Let them go.
0: It doesn't match it doesn't matter.
1: Right.
0: In the grand scheme
1: of things, it doesn't matter.
0: Let them make some choices in their lives.
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3: That's Democrat David Crowley's plan. Crowley and the Democrats seem more interested in raising taxes to fund fraud than fight fraud. Crowley raised property taxes in Milwaukee County.
8: Crowley recommends increasing the property tax levy.
3: David Crowley even wants to expand the fraud-ridden state Medicaid program.
9: Are you in favor of expanding Medicaid?
10: Oh, absolutely.
3: The David Crowley plan. 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America's PAC, paid for and is responsible for the content of this advertising, not authorized by any candidate or candidate's agent or committee.

0: What?
1: Want to take a guess what silent walking is?
0: I don't have a clue.
1: Walking without music or a podcast or a phone call. Just walking and paying attention to surroundings and being in your own thoughts. And they say this is a good way to practice mindfulness and potentially reducing stress. And I will say that we live in a world now where just going for a walk.
0: I know. It's the simple things.
1: It's, you know, we gotta make sure we know you don't have to listen to anything.
0: Right.
1: Now, I've been guilty of this at times. Chelsea's you could just be in silence.
0: Please, silence.
1: But, yeah, I think for younger people, maybe this is like it's a foreign concept. And there's a lot of older people going, what? What now? Like, you're not, but yeah, just, but you got to feel like you're accomplishing something all the time in today's world.
0: Yeah.
1: You're consuming something. You're learning something. If not, you're being entertained. You just, you feel like
0: I don't feel that pressure as much.
1: And I think it's good that you don't. And I think you've helped me not feel it as much.
0: Yeah.
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8: We start the morning with limited sunshine and highs near 62. Northeast winds near 15. Tonight turns mostly cloudy. Lows in the low 50s. Northeast winds around 10. Tomorrow stays partly cloudy. Temps again in the low 60s. Then mostly clear tomorrow night with lows in the mid 40s. Wednesday brings partly cloudy skies. Highs in the mid 60s. Lows in the upper 40s. And Thursday a few more clouds with highs again in the mid 60s.

0: There's Chelsea Amreed, if you like peanut butter in the morning on your toast.
1: Oh, yeah.
0: Or you like a peanut butter and jelly sandwich.
1: Mm-hmm.
0: Health Digest highlights peanut butter's copper, vitamin E, and zinc. Nutrients involved in normal immune function. It's protein and iron, supports immune cells. So, peanut butter sandwich, pretty good for you. Now, I love the jelly. Are you a big jelly person growing up?
1: No, not really.
0: Yeah, and our kids don't like jelly. And I'm like, how do you not like this delicious jelly over jam, by the way? There is a difference. And my grandma, though, would make homemade strawberry jelly. And it was so unbelievable. I've got to ask her, or was it grape? It was grape.
1: Oh, I think you've talked to me about
0: that. Oh, my goodness. I can still taste it. I can still taste it as a kid. And yeah, just delicious. But our kids don't really eat a lot of peanut butter and jelly sandwiches. That was by the pool. Like, that's what we ate.
1: Oh.
0: You go out on, like, the boat. Like, that's what you ate was PB&J sandwiches. And my dad, if he would send me to school for a field trip, he would do peanut butter on both bread, jelly in the middle, so it didn't get all soggy.
1: Because
0: you'd pull out that
1: soggy
0: white bread soggy sandwich, and it was very sad. So if you're eating peanut butter, Chels, they do say it is good, although I've been more of a cashew butter fan myself. I think the peanut butter causes a little inflammation, maybe a little acne.
1: Here we go.
0: Is that true or not? I don't know. Once you get it in your head, any pimple you get, you're like, it was the peanut butter.
1: Ah.

0: Hey, it's Reed and Chelsea along with you. Packers win in overtime against the Jets.
1: Yes.
0: I mean, the Jets are better than I think a lot of people expected them to be, you know, defensively, but too many flags, and I don't know. I don't know how much confidence you can have here as a Packers fan after the

0: first 2 weeks. The Vikings are 2-0. Caleb Williams for the Bears got injured and
1: injuries with the Packers too.
0: Yeah, and I mean, I was watching the Commanders game against the Cowboys, and the Commanders quarterback got injured.
1: Oh, man.
0: Has a nasty elbow injury. So, you know, you just don't want to see these injuries.
1: Right.
0: And I am no Bears fan. But, you know, if we're gonna win the division, I'd like it to be with Caleb Williams starting, you know, for the Bears. I hate to see that. And so we'll see. But, and then the Lions lost last Thursday against the Bills. So, division's kind of all over the place with the Vikings at 2-0. Packers.
1: And, yeah. Quick turnaround for the Pack.
0: Thursday night. Finally, they get to play at Lambeau. I feel like this happens to the Packers where they have to go on the road the first couple weeks. And I don't know if the league likes to keep some home games for later in the season.
1: Yes.
0: Because it's maybe going to be frigid cold or snow or...
1: Magical.
0: Yeah, Lambeau on a cold game just looks different at night on TV. So maybe that's why they do it. But the Falcons are terrible.
1: Okay.
0: Now, I don't... They might be getting their starting quarterback back, so it sounds like it, but hopefully...
1: Quick turnaround.
0: And if you win, you get a mini bye. You know, because you have the whole weekend off. And then they, I think they maybe play Monday night after, so they even have an extra day. I could be wrong.
1: No, that's not right.
0: But, man, I am, you know, I love football. Expect a little more from the Packers, but I think they're fortunate to be 1-1 through two.
1: It's like, we got to win, but it's like, do we feel great about it?
0: Going to that fourth quarter, I was like, wow.
1: No, then they play Reed the following Sunday, October 4th at noon against the Buccaneers.
0: Okay. All right.
1: So it's not a Monday.
0: I think they have a Monday
1: like
0: coming
1: up
0: sooner rather than later.
1: Okay.
0: But Thursday night this week.
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0: Hey, it's Chelsea. He's Reed. Reed, we were talking about the truckers last week. It was National Truckers Week and with the flashing.
1: Yep.
0: And we have a trucker that texted into our text line 910-912-6060. And he said, or she said, with the truckers, you can flash your brights on and off. I'm a trucker. Thanks for the help. So instead of turning, you said your dad turned the lights off, turned them on so the semi can merge. It's just a little flash of the brights.
1: Yeah.
0: To let them know they're
1: dark,
0: good to
1: go. If it's dark enough.
0: Okay.
1: I just wouldn't want you at noon to try and tell.
0: Sure.
1: But yeah, at night. But no, I help these truckers out.
0: I know.
1: I mean, that's tough.
0: That is a tough job.
1: And like, if you're in their blind spot, get out of it.
0: Yeah. Yep.
1: You know, sometimes they'll merge over. You're like, what are you doing? They can't see you.
0: Right.
1: You're passing on the right. What are you doing?
0: Yeah, give it a little speed when you pass, you know.
1: For just a moment, too, I'm going to go a little bit off, but these crotch rocket motorcyclists.
0: Oh, yes.
1: If any of you ride these and you listen and you're the people flying between cars and stuff, can you text in 910-912-6060? I'm genuinely fascinated by, like, do you just kind of know one day it's going to be Splat the Cat? Or, like, how do you view that? I would love to ask one of these people. I'm just like, tell me about yourself. Like,
0: right.
1: I'm fascinated by it. Mm. I'm not talking about a motorcyclist who's in their lane, you know, driving the hog and just doing their thing. I'm talking about those people that just fly.
0: Mm.
1: I had to be down in Chicago and it was stop and go traffic. And this guy's just kind of buzzing through cars.
0: Yeah, that's wild.
1: And I'm like, man, if anyone just pulls left, you are going to go flying.

0: There's Chelsea Amreed. All right, Chelsea, when your child is upset, do you listen first or do you try and fix it?
1: Ooh.
0: Guys, when she's upset, wives, fiancés, girlfriends, do you try to fix it or do you listen first?
1: Fix it.
0: Parenting coach urges parents, they can overlook helping children feel safe, expressing their real feelings and needs. So listening without rushing into emotions right away, asking open-ended questions, and noticing effort instead of constantly evaluating behavior. Mm. Parents should examine their own reactions. The number one skill framing is the author's advice, not a universal ranking established by a new study. But they say, listen, open-ended. Don't try and rush in.
1: Okay.
0: Sometimes kids and wives don't want advice. They just want to be heard.
1: Vent.
0: A little vent.
1: Yeah.
0: Ask them questions. But I would handle your wives differently than your kids. Because you can ask certain questions that she will not like either. That are pointing her to a maybe potential solution.
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5: Millions of dollars in property tax increases.
8: A hike in property taxes.
9: Property taxes statewide saw the largest increase in more than three decades.
5: That's Democrat David Crowley's plan. Crowley and the Democrats seem more interested in raising taxes to fund fraud than fight fraud. Crowley raised property taxes in Milwaukee County.
10: Crowley recommends increasing the property tax levy.
5: David Crowley even wants to expand the fraud-ridden state Medicaid program.
11: Are you in favor of expanding Medicaid?
12: Oh, absolutely.
5: The David Crowley plan. Higher property taxes, more Medicaid fraud. America's PAC, paid for and is responsible for the content of this advertising, not authorized by any candidate or candidate's agent or committee.

0: Hey, it's Reed and Chelsea. Chelsea, this is I can relate to this. A Business Insider was talking about why some younger adults see an unexpected phone call as interruptions or signs of an emergency.
1: Oh my gosh.
0: Rather than a casual check-in. So they get a call, and I've done this. I'm like, hey, you okay?
1: Business Insider.
0: Yeah, just calling. Oh.
1: Okay.
0: But what? I just seen how you do. It's like, well, I thought this was serious. Texting gives people time to think, respond.
1: Yep.
0: Now, to be fair, others prefer calls for connection and fewer misunderstandings because you can't give as much tone.
1: There's that
0: in a
1: word,
0: text.
1: Reed.
0: But an etiquette expert recommends explaining why you want to call instead of sending a vague, can I call you? Now, it says a lot of people, when they get a can I call you, that triggers worry.
1: Yeah.
0: What I have found is I'm not going to worry.
1: Okay.
0: But Chelsea knows about what? Now, with my wife, that's got to be a little different.
1: Does it, though?
0: I try to have it be different. But for everybody else in the world, it's just like, I want to know the urgency level of this.
1: Everyone's listening and thinking, poor Chelsea. And it's like, you guys are right. Poor Chelsea.
0: Well, sometimes it's a text.
1: Not necessarily.
0: But if Chelsea says, can I call you? I assume it's because there is something serious. With voice texting nowadays, it's just, send me a voice memo.
1: Okay, Reed.
0: If you don't, I don't want to text it out. Just voice memo the thing over. It gives me a chance to think and respond. Am I wrong? A lot of young people feel this way.
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8: We start the morning with limited sunshine and highs near 62. Northeast winds near 15. Tonight turns mostly cloudy. Lows in the low 50s. Northeast winds around 10. Tomorrow stays partly cloudy. Temps again in the low 60s. Then mostly clear tomorrow night with lows in the mid 40s. Wednesday brings partly cloudy skies. Highs in the mid 60s. Lows in the upper 40s. And Thursday a few more clouds with highs again in the mid 60s.

0: Hey, it's Chelsea and Reed. Reed, this is a hilarious story out of Iowa. So you have a raccoon who climbed into an Iowa brewery dumpster. Okay?
1: Got pickled.
0: Yep, he did. He drank a lot and ate a lot of just, you know, leftover stuff. So they called him Trashed Panda. Trash Panda. I don't know why they called him that. But an employee went out to discover him in the garbage early in the morning. They put like a wood pallet into the dumpster to kind of, then he could climb itself out because he had no way to like,
1: at some point
0: get out. Yeah, I mean, he was a little tired and a little maybe hungover. So obviously the employees called animal control and they said, they're glad that we called because raccoons can get really stressed out in these situations they can't get out of something like that. And that he had just, you know, ate and drank too much, really, is what it was.
1: And there are human beings that have ended up drinking too much and woke up in a dumpster.
0: So, yeah, he was good. He sobered up and was released into the wild. And the bar the next day did like a $1 off. You know, your first drink, if you say, I'll have what the raccoon had.
1: Nice.
0: So that's kind of funny.
1: I remember, as a family member I had, they saw a bird that had drank some grapes that had fermented.
0: Oh,
1: and
0: sure.
1: It just kind of, it couldn't fly. And it was just sort of stumbling, walking around, like it couldn't walk in a straight line. And I think that bird is in the best mood.
0: Yeah, sure.
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6: We start the morning with limited sunshine and highs near 62. Northeast winds near 15. Tonight turns mostly cloudy. Lows in the low 50s, northeast winds around 10. Tomorrow stays partly cloudy. Temps again in the low 60s, then mostly clear tomorrow night with lows in the mid 40s. Wednesday brings partly cloudy skies, highs in the mid 60s, lows in the upper 40s, and Thursday a few more clouds with highs again in the mid 60s.

107.3 WSJY, Madonna, Lucky Star. She's headed back to the MTV Video Music Awards next Sunday, September 27th. Madonna's actually opening the show, and it'll be her first live performance at the VMAs in 23 years. How cool is that? Jesse Guerin on the air. Happy Monday. Coming at you within minutes. I've got music from New Kids on the Block. How about some Freya Sky, Whitney Houston? And right now, if you're a Twilight fan, you probably already know this song. What you may not know is Christina Perri wrote it specifically for Bella and Edward in Breaking Dawn. She said the first verse is from Bella's point of view and the second is from Edward's. It's 1,000 years. 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

107.3 WSJY, Free as Sky. That is silent treatment. And you know what could give me the silent treatment for a little while? My brain, because I would love to experience just once that feeling where there's absolutely nothing I'm supposed to be doing. You ever actually get that? Even when I'm sitting on the couch doing nothing, there's usually this little list running through my head. I should answer that email. I need to pick that thing up. I forgot to do that. Oh, and don't forget this tomorrow. So I'm watching TV, but apparently my brain is still hard at work. And I'm not alone either, you know. More than half of us, 54%, say their mental load is basically maxed out. We're pretty good at recognizing when we're physically busy. Work, errands, appointments. But we don't always count all the stuff we're carrying around in our heads. And this time of year in Wisconsin, with work, school schedules, kids' activities, weekend plans, football, errands, and somehow you're supposed to squeeze in a little time for yourself, which is why sometimes the best part of the entire day is getting home, closing the door, and realizing, oh, I don't have to go anywhere else tonight. That's not being lazy. At this point, that's basically a vacation. 107.3 WSJY.

0: 107.3 WSJY, Megan Trainor, Like I'm Gonna Lose You. And if you're driving through the Milwaukee area anytime soon, here's something you may be losing. A few extra minutes of your day, because we're all going to get very familiar with this phrase, I-94 construction. WISDOT's I-94 East-West project is rebuilding and modernizing about 3.5 miles between 70th and 16th Streets, including the stadium interchange. Work started late last year, and the overall project is expected to continue all the way through 2033. So changing ramps, closures, and detours are going to be part of the Milwaukee Drive for quite a while. 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Just go to 511WI.gov. And by 2033, a lot of things may have changed, but somehow I suspect we'll still remember where some of those orange barrels were. 107.3 WSJY.
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107.3 WSJY, Kelly Clarkson, that is Breakaway. And let's break away from being a responsible adult for a minute and go back to when your biggest concern was which toy you were going to play with. Because I think you can tell approximately how old somebody is by putting them in front of a pile of old toys and seeing which one they immediately grab. What was yours? There's always one. That toy you haven't thought about in 30 years, and the second you see it, suddenly you remember exactly what the box looked like. That's why I love the finalists for the Toy Hall of Fame this year. Tickle Me Elmo is in there, Care Bears are in there, and Bingo, which made me laugh because I will occasionally host Bingo, and I don't think I've ever looked around the room and thought, look at all these people playing with a toy. But technically, maybe they are. And really, you're not voting for a piece of plastic or a stuffed animal. You're voting for Saturday mornings, Christmas mornings, sitting on the floor playing with your brother or sister. The toy is just what survived. The memory is the part that actually gets inducted. Although if Bingo makes the Toy Hall of Fame, I am absolutely telling people that I am now a professional toy demonstrator. 107.3 WSJY.

0: 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And with fall officially arriving tomorrow evening, we're getting into a pretty good time of year to do a little stargazing or just get outside, enjoy the state before winter reminds us who is in charge. 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More than 150 participating libraries throughout Wisconsin are part of a program called Check Out Wisconsin State Parks at Your Library. 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More information at dnr.wisconsin.gov. 107.3 WSJY.
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0: 107.3 WSJY, Rod Stewart, forever young, and at 81 years old, apparently he really does take that title seriously. He is working on new music and has already announced some U.S. shows for next spring. Jesse Guerin on the air, happy Monday, and apparently Mother Nature checked the calendar because fall officially arrives tomorrow, and it already feels like it. We've got jeans and sweatshirt weather around the area today, maybe even a light jacket. I'll have your complete forecast coming at you in about 90 seconds. Also, music on the way from Justin Timberlake, Rick Springfield, how about some Enrique Iglesias? And after the break, I've got a song written by an artist who had spent nearly a decade trying to make it in the music business. She was at a pretty low point and wrote this one as a reminder to herself, don't give up. Good thing she didn't, because it became the song that changed everything for her. Think you know what it is? Find out when I play that next. 107.3 WSJY.
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7: Today's looking overcast, with highs near 62 and northeast winds at 15. Tonight stays cloudy, with lows dipping into the low 50s and northeast winds easing to around 10. Tomorrow brings mostly cloudy skies and another day in the low 60s, before clearing out mostly clear tomorrow night with a low in the mid 40s. Wednesday, expect some clouds with a high in the mid 60s. And by Thursday, we're back to just a few clouds with highs near 65.

0: me. 107.3 WSJY, Sam Smith, Stay With Me. And if you remember being a kid in school, there was probably one part of the day you wished would stay with you just a little longer. Recess. Do you really remember recess? Kickball, four square, or some game with 100 different rules that everybody except you somehow knew? Well, a Wisconsin group called Say Yes to Recess is advocating for more protected recess opportunities for kids. The group includes parents, grandparents, teachers, and community members who point to the physical, social, creative, and emotional benefits of just letting kids play. And I kind of love that, you know, because when you're 8, recess feels like the part of school that has absolutely nothing to do with learning. Then you grow up and realize figuring out how to get along with everybody on the playground was probably a lesson too. You can learn more by going to sayyestorecess.com. 107.3 WSJY.
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107.3 WSJY, Phil Collins, You Can't Hurry Love. Apparently, you can't hurry love, but you can check your phone 17 times while you're waiting for it. I don't know if you do this too, but I've noticed something ridiculous about phones. Sometimes I'll pick mine up, discover there is absolutely nothing new on it, put it down, and then pick it up again about 45 seconds later. What exactly am I expecting to have happened? Well, apparently, there's actually something to this. Research found that people who completely silence their phones can end up checking them more often, especially people with a stronger fear of missing out. And it makes sense when you think about it. If you hear the ding, you know something happened. If you don't hear anything, well, maybe something happened. Better check. So turning off all the notifications doesn't necessarily free you from your phone. Your brain just becomes the notification. And maybe that's why putting the thing away completely feels so weird now. You're at dinner, at your kid's game, watching TV, and somewhere in the back of your head, what if somebody texted me? We've somehow created a device so addictive that even when it shuts up, we still wonder what it has to say. 107.3 WSJY.

0: 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And if your idea of a golden fall afternoon involves hitting the trails on an ATV or UTV, here's something worth knowing before you head out. Wisconsin made several changes to its ATV and UTV rules this year. UTV operators and passengers are now required to wear seatbelts, and there are updated rules involving towing people, intentionally damaging property, and UTV window tint. And if you're towing somebody on the ice, the speed limit is 10 miles an hour. So if you're not completely sure what applies to your machine or your ride, it's worth checking before you head out. The Wisconsin DNR has the current regulations at dnr.wisconsin.gov. 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
9: Property taxes statewide saw the largest increase in more than three decades.
5: That's Democrat David Crowley's plan. Crowley and the Democrats seem more interested in raising taxes to fund fraud than fight fraud. Crowley raised property taxes in Milwaukee County.
10: Crowley recommends increasing the property tax levy.
5: David Crowley even wants to expand the fraud-ridden state Medicaid program.
11: Are you in favor of expanding Medicaid?
9: Oh, absolutely.
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0: 1073 WSJY. Pat Benatar, hit me with your best shot. And she is keeping pretty busy. She and Neil Giraldo headed out for another run of shows this week, including Walt Disney Concert Hall in L.A. Friday night. Jesse Garin along for the ride. And if you've been waiting for that first real fall feeling day to get some errands done, well, today is pretty close. I'll have a complete look at your forecast in about 90 seconds. Also, music on the way from Michael Jackson, Lionel Richie, and after the break, one of Journey's biggest ballads. And this one literally started on a napkin. Jonathan Cain of the band was on the tour bus thinking about how much time everybody spent away from the people they loved, and started writing what he imagined as a musical postcard home. Steve Perry liked it so much, he actually wanted it for his solo album. Cain's answer was, nope, this one belongs to Journey. Good call. It became one of their signature songs. Think you know what it is? Well, I will play it next. 107.3 WSJY.
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2: Today's looking overcast, with highs near 62 and northeast winds at 15. Tonight stays cloudy, with lows dipping into the low 50s and northeast winds easing to around 10. Tomorrow brings mostly cloudy skies and another day in the low 60s, before clearing out mostly clear tomorrow night with a low in the mid 40s. Wednesday, expect some clouds with a high in the mid 60s. And by Thursday, we're back to just a few clouds with highs near 65.

0: 107.3 WSJY Chaka Khan, I feel for you. And if you feel a little something for things that are made right here in the Badger State, this might be interesting to you. Harley Davidson says it plans to bring additional motorcycle production work back to U.S. facilities, including here in Wisconsin, with that transition expected ahead of its 2028 model year production. And whether you ride or not, motorcycles are a pretty recognizable part of our state's manufacturing history. So more production here means more of that work staying connected to the state. It's also one of those reminders of just how many different things we make here in Wisconsin. Some of them are just considerably louder than others. You can learn more in the company news section at harley-davidson.com. 107.3 WSJY.
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How will I know? And how will you know when something officially becomes a real word? Apparently, you wait for Merriam-Webster to give it the thumbs up. They've added about 1,400 new words and terms. You know, I always love when this happens because the dictionary feels like the final boss of language. You can argue something isn't a real word all you want. Then Merriam-Webster lets it in and that's it. Case closed. Some of the additions come from relationships, food, internet, culture, and music. Even yacht rock has dictionary recognition now, which is kind of incredible when you think about its journey. First, it was just music. Then it became uncool. Then ironically cool. And then actually very cool again. And now it's in the dictionary. Although living in Wisconsin, I still think we have a few phrases that deserve consideration. Because if you can completely understand the sentence, oh, yeah, no, I'm just going to sneak past you there. Well, that is a language in itself. 1073 WSJY.

0: 107.3 WSJY, Alex Warren, that is Ordinary. And here's one of those ordinary little things that's still worth remembering if you're spending time outside in Wisconsin this fall. Tick checks. School is back. Football is back. Fall officially arrives tomorrow. And mentally, it kind of feels like summer bugs should be packing it up too. Wisconsin ticks did not get that memo, though. The Wisconsin Department of Health Services says ticks are typically active from May all the way through November. So after hiking, gardening, walking the dog, or spending time in brushy or wooded areas, take a minute to check yourself, the kids, your clothes, and your pets. Pay extra attention around the scalp and ears, under the arms, and behind the knees. Showering within a couple of hours can help too. Fall may officially arrive tomorrow. Tick season, unfortunately, is sticking around a little longer. More information at dhs.wisconsin.gov/tick. 107.3 WSJY.
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0: 107.3 WSJY, Jeffrey Osborne on the Wings of Love. And he is keeping pretty busy. He's got a couple of shows coming up next weekend in Mississippi and Louisiana. Jesse Guerin on the air, and we are one day away from the official start to fall. You're probably not going to need the calendar to convince you of that. This is definitely sweatshirt weather. I'll have a complete look at your forecast in about 90 seconds. Also, music on the way from Miley Cyrus, Sia, and after the break, a song that was written to be the winner song for the very first season of American Idol. In fact, several of the finalists recorded their own versions ahead of time because nobody knew who was actually going to win. Kelly Clarkson did, and then her version jumped from number 52 all the way to number one on the Billboard Hot 100. At the time, that was the biggest jump to number one in the history of the chart. Know the song I'm talking about? Find out when I play it next. 107.3 WSJY.
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4: Today's looking overcast, with highs near 62 and northeast winds at 15. Tonight stays cloudy, with lows dipping into the low 50s and northeast winds easing to around 10. Tomorrow brings mostly cloudy skies and another day in the low 60s, before clearing out mostly clear tomorrow night with a low in the mid 40s. Wednesday, expect some clouds with a high in the mid 60s. And by Thursday, we're back to just a few clouds with highs near 65.

0: 107.3 WSJY Pink with Blow Me One Last Kiss. And you can officially kiss the nomination period goodbye because today the voting begins to find the coolest thing made in Wisconsin. So I've got a question for you. What is the coolest thing we make here? The nominations are in. Starting today, you can vote in the first round of the 2026 Coolest Thing Made in Wisconsin contest. 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And eventually the field gets narrowed down to a 16 product manufacturing madness bracket. The whole idea is to show off just how much interesting stuff we make around the state, with the eventual winner being announced October 27th in Madison. Basically, it's March Madness for Wisconsin manufacturing. So now we get to argue over products instead of basketball. You can check out the nominees and vote at madeinwis.com. 107.3 WSJY.
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6: A hike in property taxes.
7: Property taxes statewide saw the largest increase in more than three decades.
3: That's Democrat David Crowley's plan. Crowley and the Democrats seem more interested in raising taxes to fund fraud than fight fraud. Crowley raised property taxes in Milwaukee County.
8: Crowley recommends increasing the property tax levy.
3: David Crowley even wants to expand the fraud-ridden state Medicaid program.
9: Are you in favor of expanding Medicaid?
10: Oh, absolutely.
3: The David Crowley plan. Higher property taxes, more Medicaid fraud. America's PAC, paid for and is responsible for the content of this advertising, not authorized by any candidate or candidate's agent or committee.

107.3 WSJY, Aerosmith, number one hit, I Don't Want to Miss a Thing. And if the thing you don't want to miss is breakfast, well, you may not necessarily have to. You know what might be the most frustrating thing about trying to eat healthier? Every few years, somebody announces that apparently we've been doing food wrong, like breakfast is essential. No, skip breakfast. Eat six little meals. No, don't eat after a certain hour. Eventually, you start wondering if the healthiest option is just not reading anything about food. Well, a small controlled study looked at intermittent fasting and weight loss. When calories were kept equal, people eating within a restricted time window lost about the same amount as people eating throughout the day. So in this particular study, the timing itself didn't seem to provide an extra weight loss advantage. And I actually find that kind of reassuring, you know? Maybe the best eating schedule isn't the one somebody online swears changed their life. Maybe it's simply the one you can actually live with. The one that works around your job, dinner, weekends, and everything else. Because any eating plan can look fantastic on paper. The real test is whether it survives a Wisconsin Friday night fish fry. 107.3 WSJY.

0: 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Taylor Swift. That is Elizabeth Taylor. And, you know, Taylor knows a thing or two about a devoted fan base, which brings me to Badger fans, because I've got a Wisconsin sports question for you. How competitive do you get when another Big Ten school might beat Wisconsin at something? Because the We Give Blood competition is back, bringing together all 18 Big Ten universities to encourage blood donation. And this is one competition where the result actually matters a whole lot more than the scoreboard. In the U.S., somebody needs blood about every 2 seconds, and donations made at eligible blood centers on campus or off can count toward Wisconsin's total. Nearly a third of student donors in last year's competition were giving blood for the very first time, and 96% said that they would do it again. So yes, cheer for Wisconsin this fall, but this is one competition where rolling up your sleeve can do a lot more good than yelling at the television. You can learn more at bigten.org/Abbott. 107.3 WSJY.
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0: 1073 WSJY, Phil Collins, Against All Odds. You can actually hear an early demo of that song on the new 45th anniversary expanded edition of his album Face Value, which just came out on Friday. You can listen to that right now wherever you get your music. Jesse Guerin on the air, and if the dog is waiting for a walk, this is actually a pretty nice afternoon for it. Cool, breezy, and dry. I'll have a complete look at your forecast in about 2.5 minutes. Also, music on the way from Selena, Katy Perry, and after the break, I've got one of Stevie Wonder's biggest hits. This one was featured in the 1984 Gene Wilder movie, The Woman in Red. It went all the way to number one and then did something no Stevie Wonder song had ever done before. It won him an Academy Award. Think you know the song I'm talking about? Find out when I play it next. 107.3 WSJY.
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3: Today's looking overcast, with highs near 62 and northeast winds at 15. Tonight stays cloudy, with lows dipping into the low 50s and northeast winds easing to around 10. Tomorrow brings mostly cloudy skies and another day in the low 60s, before clearing out mostly clear tomorrow night with a low in the mid 40s. Wednesday, expect some clouds with a high in the mid 60s. And by Thursday, we're back to just a few clouds with highs near 65.

107.3 WSJY, time after time. That is Cyndi Lauper. Jesse Garand on the air, and that's just about going to wrap things up for me today as you head into the rest of your Monday. Go placidly amid the noise and haste, and hopefully the rest of your day is

0: pretty good to you. Natalie is making her way in. She's got you covered through the rest of the afternoon and into the early evening with plenty of great music still ahead. How about music from the Fine Young Cannibals, Avicii Exposé, and more. So wherever the rest of your Monday takes you, enjoy it. Thanks for letting me hang out with you for a bit today, and I will talk to you tomorrow. 107.3 WSJY.
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11: Property taxes statewide saw the largest increase in more than three decades.
7: That's Democrat David Crowley's plan. Crowley and the Democrats seem more interested in raising taxes to fund fraud than fight fraud. Crowley raised property taxes in Milwaukee County.
12: Crowley recommends increasing the property tax levy.
7: David Crowley even wants to expand the fraud-ridden state Medicaid program.
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Hey, it's Natalie, and happy Monday to you. I hope you guys are having a great day. It is your last Monday of summer, because tomorrow is fall. Fall, the very first day of fall. I can't believe it's here already.

0: Olivia Dean on 107.3 WSJY. We're taking a quick 2-minute break. We'll be back with Billy Joel, John Mellencamp, and UB40.
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0: Hey, it's Natalie. All right, with it being the last weekend of summer, I had every intention of trying to get out my Christmas tree and put up my Halloween decorations on the Christmas tree. 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I'm finding the Nightmare Before Christmas decorations.
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13: This afternoon, cloudy skies, highs near 60, northeast winds around 10. Tonight stays cloudy, lows near 52, with those northeast winds holding at 10. Tomorrow turns mostly cloudy, highs again in the low 60s. A few high clouds move in tomorrow night, lows in the upper 40s. Wednesday brings partly cloudy skies, highs in the mid 60s, lows in the upper 40s overnight. Thursday rounds things out with some clouds, highs staying in the mid 60s.

0: Hey, it's Natalie. It is September 21st, and a classic line from Earth, Wind & Fire's September is the 21st night of September. You know what I'm talking about, right? It's a date made famous by Earth, Wind & Fire. So why do they sing about that date? Well, in the current HBO Max documentary about Earth, Wind & Fire, Maurice White's wife, Marilyn, explains the special nature of the day, saying that it was the expected birth date of their son, but he was actually born early on August 1st. And now you know what you're singing about.
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Hey, it's Natalie. Well, this is so fun. For the first time in 100 years, researchers identified a new species of wildcat. It lives in the Bolivian cloud forest. It's an area directly between the Andes Mountains and the Amazon Basin. Scientists published the formal discovery in the journal Current Biology late last week, and they still have to determine the exact wild population size, but this cat is so cute. I want to know how tame it is, and can I make it a pet? Because I want

107.3 WSJY with Taylor Swift, Opalite. The woman puts out hit after hit, which is no surprise that she is the top streaming artist on Spotify. Coming up, more music with Adele, Kelly Clarkson, and Seal.

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3: 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Crowley raised property taxes in Milwaukee County.
8: Crowley recommends increasing the property tax levy.
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0: A young woman went on TikTok to complain that she just found out she's being scammed because when she asked for cash back from a clerk at a grocery store, they took it out of her own bank account. Like, literally, this woman went back to the store and said that they were stealing her money. So where did she think the money was coming from? She said she gets coupons from the cashier and she looks at the amount she saved on the screen. She said it's usually around $50. So when she's asked if she wants cash back, she says, yes, 50. Like I said, I don't know if it's better that this might be rage bait or real life.
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13: This afternoon, cloudy skies, highs near 60, northeast winds around 10. Tonight stays cloudy, lows near 52, with those northeast winds holding at 10. Tomorrow turns mostly cloudy, highs again in the low 60s. A few high clouds move in tomorrow night, lows in the upper 40s. Wednesday brings partly cloudy skies, highs in the mid 60s, lows in the upper 40s overnight. Thursday rounds things out with some clouds, highs staying in the mid 60s.

0: Hey, it's Natalie. So we're all familiar with AI, artificial intelligence. Well, President Trump says the name artificial intelligence is bad, and he's asking people in a poll on X which new name we should change it to. The options are superior intelligence, extreme intelligence, or supreme intelligence. I don't know. Why don't we just ask AI what it should be named?
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Hey, it's Natalie. Coming up, your Hollywood headlines. Billy Joel is not dead. Ariana Grande taking on a new voice acting role. And Ed Sheeran speaks out about the controversy surrounding Macklemore's removal from his tour. All the details on the way.

0: Hey, it's Natalie, and here are your Hollywood headlines. Billy Joel is not dead. For a short moment on Thursday, a Google search result listed him as dead. His publicist rushed out a statement saying, "Billy's not dead. I was just emailing with him." Google says they were not involved in the error. They issued a statement saying, "This is no longer appearing and was not a manual change by Google. When people vandalize public info sources, this can affect the information that appears in search." Ariana Grande recently shared a behind-the-scenes look at a recording session for the animated film Oh, the Places You'll Go, which is based on Dr. Seuss's 1990 classic book. It's set to be released March 17th of 2028, and she expressed her excitement about joining the project and working with an incredible group of creative human beings. And this role marks her transition into voice acting, which I know she'll be great at. At his show in Philadelphia, Ed Sheeran addressed the controversy surrounding Macklemore's removal from his tour. He apologized for the recent fallout, said he'd been forced to make difficult decisions. He also explained he never wanted to be an activist, but found himself stuck in a passionate argument over freedom of speech. He closed out the show by calling it one of the worst weeks of his life, confessing that he questioned if he even wanted to continue being an artist. Now, how did people react to this? Some critics online called it teleprompter tears because he was shown reading some of it. And the people at the show did cheer and shout, "We love you, Ed." So we got a little bit of both. And there you go. Those are your Hollywood headlines.
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0: 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Quick little break. We'll be back with a look at your evening weather. Aha, Take on Me is on the way. One of the hardest songs to sing at karaoke, I swear. I don't know why, but it just is. Also coming up, Lionel Richie and Philip Bailey and Phil Collins.
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3: This evening looks mostly cloudy, with lows near 52 and northeast winds around 10. Tomorrow stays cloudy, highs near 60, with winds out of the northeast around 15. Tomorrow night brings a few high clouds, lows right around 50. Wednesday turns partly cloudy, with highs in the mid-60s. Thursday, expect a few clouds and highs near 64. Then Friday rolls in with some clouds and temperatures back in the mid-60s.

0: Hey, it's Natalie. So, you know, if you have an iPhone, having a screen protector on your iPhone is imperative because the amount of times I drop my phone is crazy. In fact, my screen protector right now has a big old shatter on it going right up through my camera. So I can't take selfies because they get this weird kind of glare thing. I need to get a new screen protector on it. But a screen protector, way cheaper than having to get a new screen, right? Apple's new hardware chief says seeing screen protectors used on iPhones makes his skin crawl. Well, having to buy a new screen for my iPhone makes my skin crawl. So there.
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4: 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Crowley raised property taxes in Milwaukee County.
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Hey, it's Natalie. Well, it's starting to get darker in the evening time, but we still have a good month plus of daylight saving time before we go back to standard time. November 1st is when we're going to be changing our clocks. Seriously, though, when are we going to stop changing our clocks? I feel like they keep voting on this like every year, but nothing happens. So I'm just kind of waiting. Like, can you let us know?

0: Tate McRae, Tit for Tat on 107.3 WSJY. Coming up, more music, Thompson Twins, Maroon 5, and a guy who is alive despite what Google had to say last week. It is Billy Joel on the way as well.
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14: You know what I hate? 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
15: Have you heard of Jenna Jacobson? She sided with big tech, voting to give away our community's resources, like our water and our infrastructure. It's just crazy.
14: That's terrible. I do know she's benefited from the corrupt revolving door of politics. She took a taxpayer-funded job, collected a taxpayer-funded paycheck, all while quietly plotting her next political campaign.
15: It gets worse. Jacobson signs on to bills after they've already passed and become law. When I was growing up, you got in big trouble for taking credit for other people's hard work.
14: Jeez, that's just not right. That's self-interest dressed up as public service.
15: Well, I know who I'm voting for in November for state senate.
14: And it's not Jenna Jacobson.
15: Paid for by taxpayers from our client.

Hey, it's Natalie, and here's what to watch tonight. You've got Monday Night Football with the Rams and the Giants. The 30th season premiere of The Voice is on NBC with coaches Adam Levine, Kelly Clarkson, Queen Latifah, and Riley Green. The 6th season premiere of Name That Tune is on Fox. Fox also bringing you Celebrity Weakest Link. The series premiere of Line of Fire is on NBC. This is about a family of law enforcement agents working for the FBI, U.S. Marshals, Secret Service, and DOJ.

0: find themselves targeted by an assassin. Peter Krause is in this. I love him. Also, the streaming premiere of Tuner is on Paramount Plus. It's a heist thriller. A gifted piano tuner who's got a heightened sense of hearing attracts attention of some criminals who want to use his skills to break into safes for them. And there you go. That's what to watch tonight.
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2: 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I still have my home. I could go back, but I have no one to take care of me. So I'm staying here because I get care.
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4: This evening looks mostly cloudy, with lows near 52 and northeast winds around 10. Tomorrow stays cloudy, highs near 60, with winds out of the northeast around 15. Tomorrow night brings a few high clouds, lows right around 50. Wednesday turns partly cloudy, with highs in the mid-60s. Thursday, expect a few clouds and highs near 64. Then Friday rolls in with some clouds and temperatures back in the mid-60s.

0: Hey, it's Natalie. I'm getting out of here for today. I'll catch you guys again tomorrow on the very first day of fall. So we'll talk then. Have a great last day of summer.
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